life. 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Everything in the universe found in the beat of the drum.

this. 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

0: 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It is you and me.
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2: She wants a lover right now, but she's like no other. 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She only wanna make it right, and she's gonna make it all right tonight.

Drink some margaritas by string of blue lights. Listen to the mariachi play at midnight. Are you with me? Are you with me?

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We've lost dancing. If I can live through this next 6 months, we've lost dancing. Day by day, we've lost dancing. If I can live through this, we've lost dancing. What comes next will be marvelous.

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1: Here's my key, philosophy. A freak like me just needs infinity.